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The hate of men will pass, and dictators die, and the power they took from the people will return to the people. 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
1: 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Sun in the sky, you know how I feel. Breeze drifting on by, you know how I feel. It's a new dawn, it's a new day.